0: I shall be alone.
1: That journey into the desert you've spoken of, you will take it alone.
0: What else can I do?
1: Once you said to me that peace and happiness might be found there, you gave me hope. And now we have to say goodbye.

0: Who'd you pitch against today?
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1: 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Uh-oh, we're late. Come on, help me get this stuff up. Okay? So who taught you to hit like that?
2: 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Yeah.
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madness to me. 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Take it all in and wake up, that's my part of me. Day to day I'm blind to see and find how far I'm.

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Take it all in and wake up that small part of me. Day to day I'm blind to see and find how far I've come.